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1: I'm Cass Patterson. A local 6-year-old cancer survivor got the surprise and shock of a lifetime after the police surprised him and his family with a trip to Mexico. Rowan Carpenter was diagnosed with leukemia at just 2 years old, having to undergo treatment for 3 years. Due to everything that Rowan went through, he was awarded a wish through Make-A-Wish Canada. Rowan's mom, Cassandra Carpenter, says her and Rowan were both hit with a wave of emotions when the Grand Prairie Police Service arrived to deliver the good news.
2: When they came and they like showed up, they had balloons and like this box with our itinerary for our trip. And then the police, it was, yeah, it definitely was emotional for me. Like it kind of just really hit me like all together, like, whoa.
1: Next month, Rowan, his parents, and his two brothers will be heading on their dream trip. The County of Grand Prairie is celebrating its 75th anniversary with a free 2-day party at Evergreen Park this weekend. The celebration gets underway at noon on Friday with live music, family activities, a local market, and plenty of hands-on attractions. Saturday's lineup includes a free pancake breakfast, more family activities, and a concert featuring Canadian country star Brett Kissel. Division 3 Councillor Terry Beaupre says the event is a chance to celebrate the people and communities that have helped shape the county for the past 75 years.
3: Incorporating 75 years ago as a county, we've seen so much growth over 75 years between our hamlets and our population, and just, the opportunity with the economy that we've seen over the last 75 years is just amazing.
1: The Beaver Lodge Municipal Hospital Emergency Department will be without an on-site physician during a pair of 12-hour periods this week. Alberta Health Services says the closures run overnight Wednesday and Friday from 8 p.m. until 8 a.m. the following morning. Nursing staff reportedly will stay on site to provide assessments and direct patients to other emergency departments when needed. Anyone experiencing a medical emergency is asked to call 911. EMS will remain available, with patients potentially being taken to other facilities, including Grand Prairie Regional Hospital. For more information on these local stories and more, visit mygrandprairienow.com.
0: Goat weather.
4: Mainly sunny sky today with a high getting up to 25. Tonight it'll be clear with a low dropping down to 10. Thursday will bring a mix of sun and cloud with a high of 24. Thursday night clear and 10 degrees.
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Finger 11 to get things rolling here this morning on 104.7 The GOAT, everything that rocks. Yeah, it's Allie joining you again this morning. Happy to be here filling in for Jason again while he has a little hiatus. But happy Wednesday. We're halfway through another week. This week is flying by. I've been a busy gal, but I'm not complaining. It's nice. So I wanted to talk to you today about something that happened to me last night, and it had to do with something that I ate and not learning my lesson with this thing in particular that I keep going back to that ends up hurting me. And I wanted to know maybe something that maybe has taken you a little bit of time to finally learn your lesson with, or maybe you just haven't. Like my case that happened to me last night. So I'm going to fill you in on what happened with me in just a little bit. But first, we're going to get into a little bit of Imagine Dragons here on your Wednesday morning. Nothing wrong with a bit of Imagine Dragons to get things going here. Let's get into it on 104.7.

0: The Tragically Hip on 104.7 The GOAT. That was Courage. And it's Allie hanging out with you here this morning on your Wednesday morning. Tomorrow, speaking of the Tragically Hip, tomorrow we have the 10-year anniversary of the Hip doing their final show. Do you remember that day in Kingston? I remember it very well. And honestly, back 10 years ago, I wasn't like as well versed with the Hip, but I remember being with all of my friends. We were at a house party after a big rowing tournament in Newfoundland. I'll talk about that another day. But one of my friends, she put it on, and I remember just everyone stopped in the house and we just watched it. And there were a lot of tears. So we're going to honor the Hip and, you know, just such a great Canadian band and everything that Gord Downie, brought to us through music and through just being an amazing person with his quirky personality. So we're going to be airing that from 3 to 6 tomorrow. So if you're a big Hip fan, make sure you tune in here on The GOAT. It is going to be an incredible show. We had a lot of people right across our company put in a lot of work into this. So you're going to hear every song that played in that last concert tomorrow, along with some memories and stories shared about The Hip and Gord Downie in particular. So set your alarms tomorrow, 3 until 6 p.m. is a 3-hour show. And make sure you tune in if you're a fan of music in general and, of course, The Tragically Hip here on The GOAT.
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1: I'm Cass Patterson. A local six-year-old cancer survivor got the surprise and shock of a lifetime after the police surprised him and his family with a trip to Mexico. Rowan Carpenter was diagnosed with leukemia at just 2 years old, having to undergo treatment for 3 years. Due to everything that Rowan went through, he was awarded a wish through Make-A-Wish Canada. Rowan's mom, Cassandra Carpenter, says her and Rowan were both hit with a wave of emotions when the Grand Prairie Police Service arrived to deliver the good news.
2: When they came and they like showed up, they had balloons and like this box with our itinerary for our trip. And then the police, it definitely was emotional for me. Like it kind of just really hit me like all together, like, whoa.
1: Next month, Rowan, his parents, and his two brothers will be heading on their dream trip. The County of Grand Prairie is celebrating its 75th anniversary with a free two-day party at Evergreen Park this weekend. The celebration gets underway at noon on Friday with live music, family activities, a local market, and plenty of hands-on attractions. Saturday's lineup includes a free pancake breakfast, more family activities, and a concert featuring Canadian country star Brett Kissel. Division 3 Councillor Terry Beaupre says the event is a chance to celebrate the people and communities that have helped shape the county for the past 75 years.
3: Incorporating 75 years ago as a county, we've seen so much growth over 75 years between our hamlets and our population, and just, the opportunity with the economy that we've seen over the last 75 years is just amazing.
1: The Beaver Lodge Municipal Hospital Emergency Department will be without an on-site physician during a pair of 12-hour periods this week. Alberta Health Services says the closures run overnight Wednesday and Friday from 8 p.m. until 8 a.m. the following morning. Nursing staff reportedly will stay on site to provide assessments and direct patients to other emergency departments when needed. Anyone experiencing a medical emergency is asked to call 911. EMS will remain available, with patients potentially being taken to other facilities, including Grand Prairie Regional Hospital. For more information on these local stories and more, visit mygrandprairienow.com.
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4: Mainly sunny sky today with a high getting up to 25. Tonight it'll be clear with a low dropping down to 10. Thursday will bring a mix of sun and cloud with a high of 24. Thursday night clear and 10 degrees.
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0: I could be arsed to cook something crazy. And so, yeah, I cooked a little bit of bacon, made myself a little toasted BLT. It was delicious, but I knew I was punishing myself. Like, I know I can't handle a toasted sandwich. The old roof of me mouth, it's rubbed raw from that toast. I got a sensitive mouth, I guess. Some people don't have this problem. But it's something that I do every couple of months. And every time I'm like, don't do it again. Like, we are swearing off toasted sandwiches. Allie, you can't handle it. And then 3 months go by and, you know, I got a hankering for a toasted sandwich. And I'm like, you know what? It wasn't that bad. And then here I am again with a mouth that looks like I took freaking sandpaper to it. So I'm kind of struggling with that today. This is so funny. Anyways, I have not obviously learned my lesson with that. And now I want to know, is there something that you just haven't learned your lesson with yet? Like something that you just keep doing that either bites you in the butt afterwards or hurts you in some way? Maybe it's an ex that you keep going back to and you haven't learned your lesson yet. Hey, listen, I've been there.
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0: Wreck coming at you this morning with a bit of Dog with a Gun on 104.7 The Goat. Everything that rocks. It's Allie filling in for Jason again here this morning. And we're into week three of our Summer Score sweepstakes, which is pretty crazy here on The Goat. A chance for you to win weekly prizes valued at $250. Isn't that crazy? This week on Friday, we're going to be drawing a name to get a $250 gift card to the Drop Ride Shop. That could go a long way, especially back to school parents. That one could definitely get you a few things for the kiddos. Or, hey, you just took care of them all summer. Treat yourself. Get yourself something at the Drop Ride Shop. So, of course, every day here on The Goat in the mornings from Monday to Thursday, you're getting that code word, a daily code word that you text in just once, one entry per day. And the more days that you get those code words to us is more entries into our contest that we'll be picking at the end of the week. So your code word today, yeah, I know that's why you're here. You're tuning in, listening. Your code word today, another summary word, is the word slushy. Slushy. Oh, man, that sounds so good right now. Make sure you spell that right. I did it with an I-E. S-L-U-S-H-I-E. Put it with an I-E at the end, please. Text that to 780-357-1047. The word slushy for your code word here today for the Summer Score sweepstakes.
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2: I'm Tim Parent with Rural Roots Canada. The annual Cudlobe Angus event near Stavely, Alberta brought cattle producers together with plenty of optimism about the state of the beef industry. Dice Bolduc, owner of Cudlobe Angus, says the event highlighted the loyalty of longtime customers and their confidence in the cattle business.
3: It looks really good, this industry. I know it was in Amarillo, Texas at Feeders Forum here. Had an analyst there that said this thing has been going on a rise for 75 weeks. It's the longest rise ever in the industry. And he said, it's getting a little gray-haired, but we don't see this thing turning around anytime soon.
2: Matthew Bolduc, who runs Cudlobe West, says that optimism is helping drive interest in rebuilding the national herd.
4: It's kind of the cow guy's turn, I guess, to have some optimism in the industry. And with the moisture in most areas, you know, I think we're in a sweet spot where there's a lot of going forward and they're going to rebuild the herd.
2: The Bolducs say strong demand and renewed interest in genetics are positive signs for the cattle sector. I'm Tim Parent with Rural Roots Canada.
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1: I'm Cass Patterson. A local six-year-old cancer survivor got the surprise and shock of a lifetime after the police surprised him and his family with a trip to Mexico. Rowan Carpenter was diagnosed with leukemia at just 2 years old, having to undergo treatment for 3 years. Due to everything that Rowan went through, he was awarded a wish through Make-A-Wish Canada. Rowan's mom, Cassandra Carpenter, says her and Rowan were both hit with a wave of emotions when the Grand Prairie Police Service arrived to deliver the good news.
2: When they came and they like showed up, they had balloons and like this box with our itinerary for our trip. And then the police, it definitely was emotional for me. Like it kind of just really hit me like all together, like, whoa.
1: Next month, Rowan, his parents, and his two brothers will be heading on their dream trip. The County of Grand Prairie is celebrating its 75th anniversary with a free two-day party at Evergreen Park this weekend. The celebration gets underway at noon on Friday with live music, family activities, a local market, and plenty of hands-on attractions. Saturday's lineup includes a free pancake breakfast, more family activities, and a concert featuring Canadian country star Brett Kissel. Division 3 Councillor Terry Beaupre says the event is a chance to celebrate the people and communities that have helped shape the county for the past 75 years.
3: Incorporating 75 years ago as a county, we've seen so much growth over 75 years between our hamlets and our population, and just, the opportunity with the economy that we've seen over the last 75 years is just amazing.
1: The Beaver Lodge Municipal Hospital Emergency Department will be without an on-site physician during a pair of 12-hour periods this week. Alberta Health Services says the closures run overnight Wednesday and Friday from 8 p.m. until 8 a.m. the following morning. Nursing staff reportedly will stay on site to provide assessments and direct patients to other emergency departments when needed. Anyone experiencing a medical emergency is asked to call 911. EMS will remain available, with patients potentially being taken to other facilities, including Grand Prairie Regional Hospital. For more information on these local stories and more, visit mygrandprairienow.com.
0: Goat weather.
4: Mainly sunny sky today with a high getting up to 25. Tonight it'll be clear with a low dropping down to 10. Thursday will bring a mix of sun and cloud with a high of 24. Thursday night clear and 10 degrees.
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Lenny Kravitz, Are You Gonna Go My Way? Haven't heard that one in a minute. Here on 104.7 The GOAT, it's Allie. I'm filling in for Jason here again today. Happy to be kicking it with you on your Wednesday morning. I can't believe we're halfway through another week. How did we get here? I know how. I've been so busy. Anyone else have had that kind of week? I also have my mom showing up on Tuesday next week. So your girl has been cleaning the house in preparation for that. You can't have your mom showing up to a dirty house. I'm like moving furniture. I'm doing the most, cleaning the windowsills. I'm going crazy over here. So we're talking about things that we haven't learned our lesson about yet. I guess maybe on the topic of my mom coming, I haven't learned my lesson on leaving things to the last minute. That's something that I could still use a little kick in the arse for. Still haven't figured that one out yet. So I want to know for you, what's a lesson that you haven't learned yet? You still keep doing that thing and you tell yourself every time, I'm not doing that anymore. And then here you go. You find yourself doing it again. Let me know. Text me. Join the convo, 780-357-1047. Or you can always go comment over on Facebook. 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

0: Hey, what's going on? Good morning. It's Allie hanging out with you here on 104.7 The Goat. Hope your Wednesday's going good so far. How's the morning treating you? Are you doing better than I am? Man, I got a wicked sore roof of my mouth from eating a toasted sandwich. I'm telling you. Your girl hasn't learned her lesson with that yet. I know damn well that I can't be eating toasted sandwiches, but I just still do it. I just wait long enough that I kind of forget how bad it burned me. And then I go back and I just get a hankering for I had a BLT last night. So it's just one of many things that I haven't learned my lesson with yet. And I wanted to talk to you about something that you haven't learned your lesson with yet. I had Trevor text in. This was so funny. He said, I still haven't learned my lesson with this girl in my life. Now we've been married 35 years. Still going strong. That's so good. I love that, Trevor. Thank you for the giggle here this morning. And don't ever learn your lesson. You've been with her for 35 years. Clearly, the good is outweighing the bad, all right, Trevor? So she's a lucky gal, and you're a lucky guy if you got a sense of humor like you just made me giggle with here this morning. Join in. Let me know. Make me feel a little bit better about going back to these toasted sandwiches. I know we're going to burn me every time. I love a toasted BLT. I'll go back. I know. I'll give it 3 months. I'll be right back at it.
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1: I'm Cass Patterson. A local six-year-old cancer survivor got the surprise and shock of a lifetime after the police surprised him and his family with a trip to Mexico. Rowan Carpenter was diagnosed with leukemia at just 2 years old, having to undergo treatment for 3 years. Due to everything that Rowan went through, he was awarded a wish through Make-A-Wish Canada. Rowan's mom, Cassandra Carpenter, says her and Rowan were both hit with a wave of emotions when the Grand Prairie Police Service arrived to deliver the good news.
2: When they came and they like showed up, they had balloons and like this box with our itinerary for our trip. And then the police, it was, yeah, it definitely was emotional for me. Like it kind of just really hit me like all together, like, whoa.
1: Next month, Rowan, his parents, and his two brothers will be heading on their dream trip. The County of Grand Prairie is celebrating its 75th anniversary with a free two-day party at Evergreen Park this weekend. The celebration gets underway at noon on Friday with live music, family activities, a local market, and plenty of hands-on attractions. Saturday's lineup includes a free pancake breakfast, more family activities, and a concert featuring Canadian country star Brett Kissel. Division 3 Councillor Terry Beaupre says the event is a chance to celebrate the people and communities that have helped shape the county for the past 75 years.
3: Incorporating 75 years ago as a county, we've seen so much growth over 75 years between our hamlets and our population, and just, the opportunity with the economy that we've seen over the last 75 years is just amazing.
1: The Beaver Lodge Municipal Hospital Emergency Department will be without an on-site physician during a pair of 12-hour periods this week. Alberta Health Services says the closures run overnight Wednesday and Friday from 8 p.m. until 8 a.m. the following morning. Nursing staff reportedly will stay on site to provide assessments and direct patients to other emergency departments when needed. Anyone experiencing a medical emergency is asked to call 911. EMS will remain available, with patients potentially being taken to other facilities, including Grand Prairie Regional Hospital. For more information on these local stories and more, visit mygrandprairienow.com.
0: Good weather.
4: Mainly sunny sky today with a high getting up to 25. Tonight it'll be clear with a low dropping down to 10. Thursday will bring a mix of sun and cloud with a high of 24. Thursday night clear and 10 degrees.
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0: Nickelback on 104.7 The GOAT, everything that rocks. It's Allie hanging out with you here this morning, filling in for Jason, and happy to be here. I'm settling in just fine. When he comes back, I might just say, hey, get out of here. I got this, okay? I know you guys miss him. I know. I miss him, too. I work alongside the guy. He's a fun guy. But I'm more than happy to be filling in. It's always nice to listen to a bit of rock music. You can usually find me over on Sun FM, our sister station. I'm usually on the top 40s in the afternoon. So it's nice to kind of shake things up a little bit. Our code word today for a summer score sweepstakes, if you've been kind of, you know, sitting at the edge of your seat like, Allie, give me the code word. Yeah, we got our new code word today, and it is slushy. If you text me the word slushy and spell it with an I-E at the end. I-E, not Y, okay? That's how I spelled it in the thing. So just do the thing, okay? Follow my rules. Slushy is our word today, and if you text that to me, you only got to do it once. That's an entry in for a $250 gift card to the Drop Ride Shop at the end of the week. We'll be drawing a name on Friday morning. And yeah, we'll be back with another code word again tomorrow. We do this Monday through Thursday. Different code word each day. The more days of the week that you get that to us, the more entries in for those gift cards or prizes at the end of the week. Valued at $250. So yeah, text me the word slushy. What do you have to lose? 780-357-1047.
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0: Evanescence on 104.7, The GOAT. It's Allie. Evanescence is actually who I blame for just launching me into my emo phase when I was just a wee little tween. Yeah, I was a little bit of an emo gal. You wouldn't say it now. I'm just your like basic white girl, you know, white girl in my 30s. I rock a Stanley water bottle. Yeah, I said it. I got a Lululemon crossbody bag, and I wear the slip-on Uggs in the fall. Yeah, everything about me screams basic, but I got a lot of holes in my face to show off all the piercings that I used to have. Mom, it's not just a phase. It was, I guess, for me. No hate, no shade, though. If you got piercings, I'm jealous. I just really blossomed into a basic white girl, and either way. When I hear Evanescence, it does come out, though. Makes me want to cut my hair into short little spiky ones in the back and put some purple in there and put on my thick eyeliner. Anyways, happy to be here listening to Evanescence with you and filling in for Jason. So thanks for listening to my little rant about emo Allie.
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1: I'm Cass Patterson. A local six-year-old cancer survivor got the surprise and shock of a lifetime after the police surprised him and his family with a trip to Mexico. Rowan Carpenter was diagnosed with leukemia at just 2 years old, having to undergo treatment for 3 years. Due to everything that Rowan went through, he was awarded a wish through Make-A-Wish Canada. Rowan's mom, Cassandra Carpenter, says her and Rowan were both hit with a wave of emotions when the Grand Prairie Police Service arrived to deliver the good news.
2: When they came and they showed up, they had balloons and this box with our itinerary for our trip. And then the police, it definitely was emotional for me. It kind of just really hit me all together. Whoa.
1: Next month, Rowan, his parents, and his two brothers will be heading on their dream trip. The County of Grand Prairie is celebrating its 75th anniversary with a free two-day party at Evergreen Park this weekend. The celebration gets underway at noon on Friday with live music, family activities, a local market, and plenty of hands-on attractions. Saturday's lineup includes a free pancake breakfast, more family activities, and a concert featuring Canadian country star Brett Kissel. Division 3 Councillor Terry Beaupre says the event is a chance to celebrate the people and communities that have helped shape the county for the past 75 years.
3: Incorporating 75 years ago as a county, we've seen so much growth over 75 years between our hamlets and our population, and just, the opportunity with the economy that we've seen over the last 75 years is just amazing.
1: The Beaver Lodge Municipal Hospital Emergency Department will be without an on-site physician during a pair of 12-hour periods this week. Alberta Health Services says the closures run overnight Wednesday and Friday from 8 p.m. until 8 a.m. the following morning. Nursing staff reportedly will stay on site to provide assessments and direct patients to other emergency departments when needed. Anyone experiencing a medical emergency is asked to call 911. EMS will remain available, with patients potentially being taken to other facilities, including Grand Prairie Regional Hospital. For more information on these local stories and more, visit mygrandprairienow.com.
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4: All right, for today, we've got mainly sunshine, going to a high of 25 this afternoon. Tonight, we got clear skies, low of 10 overnight. Tomorrow's going to be a nice day again. Sunshine, might see just a few clouds coming in around lunchtime, and a high of 24 in the afternoon. Right now here in Grand Prairie, we're sitting at around 9 degrees. And if you see anything happening out there on those roads, you can text me, 780-357-1047.
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the Sheepdogs. Take me for a ride on 104.7, The Goat, everything that rocks. It's Allie. I'm filling in for Jason again here this morning. We're halfway through another week. Isn't that crazy? I feel like this week is just flying by, but I've been a busy gal, so make no wonder we're just rolling through this real quick. So last night, I had a bit of a situation. I had a hankering for a toasted sandwich, and it's something that has burned me over and over again. And I don't mean in the fact that it was a hot sandwich. It was the fact that it was toasted and it ripped the crappioli out of the roof of my mouth. And this is something that happens to me, I would say, honestly, on an average of about every 3 months. I keep going back to a toasted sandwich, knowing full well that me mouth's going to be raw the next day. And that's exactly what I'm dealing with today. So I just haven't learned my lesson. So I figured let's talk about lessons that we just haven't learned yet here today. I want you to join in on the combo. Let me know a lesson that you haven't learned. Text me, 780-357-1047, or go join in over on Facebook. Either way, I want to hear from you. Let's get into a bit of the Black Keys. Woo! Howling for you here on 104.7 The Go.

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1: 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Everything that rocks. I just looked up that song. It came out in 99. Absolutely crazy. I feel like that song at some point in my life when I like discovered that there was more to life than like Britney Spears, I would come across Limp Bizkit and I just acted like I was very angsty and angry. I was a pretty happy child. It was just for the look, okay? What's going on? It's Allie, by the way. I'm filling in for Jason here this morning. And we're talking about things that we just haven't learned our lesson with yet. For me, it's eating toasted sandwiches. I keep going back. And then I just like, I regret it the next day, which is the situation I'm in right now. I had a BLT last night, a toasted BLT that just rocked the roof of my mouth. And I'll wait about a couple of months after I have a toasted sandwich, forget how bad I was burned by that situation again. And then I go right back to it. It's just something that I just keep doing, even though I know it's going to hurt me. It was delicious, though. So it was kind of worth it. Just really sucks today. Either way, I want to hear from you with something that's just taking a little extra time to learn your lesson for. 780-357-1047. Or you can always go comment over on Facebook. I'd love to hear from you there, too.
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1: I'm Cass Patterson. A local 6-year-old cancer survivor got the surprise and shock of a lifetime after the police surprised him and his family with a trip to Mexico. Rowan Carpenter was diagnosed with leukemia at just 2 years old, having to undergo treatment for 3 years. Due to everything that Rowan went through, he was awarded a wish through Make-A-Wish Canada. Rowan's mom, Cassandra Carpenter, says her and Rowan were both hit with a wave of emotions when the Grand Prairie Police Service arrived to deliver the good news.
2: When they came and they like showed up, they had balloons and like this box with our itinerary for our trip. And then the police, it was, yeah, it definitely was emotional for me. Like it kind of just really hit me like all together, like, whoa.
1: Next month, Rowan, his parents, and his two brothers will be heading on their dream trip. The County of Grand Prairie is celebrating its 75th anniversary with a free 2-day party at Evergreen Park this weekend. The celebration gets underway at noon on Friday with live music, family activities, a local market, and plenty of hands-on attractions. Saturday's lineup includes a free pancake breakfast, more family activities, and a concert featuring Canadian country star Brett Kissel. Division 3 Councillor Terry Beaupre says the event is a chance to celebrate the people and communities that have helped shape the county for the past 75 years.
3: Incorporating 75 years ago as a county, we've seen so much growth over 75 years between our hamlets and our population, and just, the opportunity with the economy that we've seen over the last 75 years is just amazing.
1: The Beaver Lodge Municipal Hospital Emergency Department will be without an on-site physician during a pair of 12-hour periods this week. Alberta Health Services says the closures run overnight Wednesday and Friday from 8 p.m. until 8 a.m. the following morning. Nursing staff reportedly will stay on site to provide assessments and direct patients to other emergency departments when needed. Anyone experiencing a medical emergency is asked to call 911. EMS will remain available, with patients potentially being taken to other facilities, including Grand Prairie Regional Hospital. For more information on these local stories and more, visit mygrandprairienow.com.
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4: All right, for today, we've got mainly sunshine, going to a high of 25 this afternoon. Tonight, we got clear skies, low of 10 overnight. Tomorrow's going to be a nice day again. Sunshine, might see just a few clouds coming in around lunchtime, and a high of 24 in the afternoon. Right now here in Grand Prairie, we're sitting at around 9 degrees. And if you see anything happening out there on those roads, you can text me, 780-357-1047.
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0: what's going on? Good morning. You're listening to 104.7 The GOAT, and it's Allie filling in for Jason here again this morning. And I'm happy to be here. Something else that makes me happy is the fact that we are giving back to you for the end of summer with our Summer Score Sweepstakes. Yeah, baby. We're into week three of our Summer Score Sweepstakes, and each week we're giving you a prize valued at $250. That sounds nice, doesn't it? This week on Friday, we're going to be giving away a gift card, a $250 gift card to the Drop Bride Shop, which is perfect for, you know, we're going into back to school time here. Or, hey, parents, you know what? You've had a summer of taking care of those kiddos out of school. You can use it for yourself, too. But either way, not a bad prize to win. All you got to do is text me a code word right now. 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Pretty easy peasy. Our word today is slushy. 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So text me the word slushy to 780-357-1047 for your entry in our Summer Score Sweepstakes. 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

0: Nickelback, Bones for the Crows on 104.7 The Goat. Everything that rocks. It's Allie hanging out with you here. I'm filling in for Jason this morning. And it's about that time of the day where I am going to take requests for the 9 a.m. nut shot. Yeah, taking requests for a song that you want to hear in the 9 a.m. hour. I'm still, what am I? I've done like 4 shows here now on The Goat, filling in for Jason and saying I'm taking requests for the nut shot. It never feels normal to say yet, but you know what? I'm having fun with it. This is great. I'm taking requests for the nut shot. So text me a song that you might want to hear coming up in the 9 o'clock hour, 780-357-1047.
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1: I'm Cass Patterson. A local six-year-old cancer survivor got the surprise and shock of a lifetime after the police surprised him and his family with a trip to Mexico. Rowan Carpenter was diagnosed with leukemia at just 2 years old, having to undergo treatment for 3 years. Due to everything that Rowan went through, he was awarded a wish through Make-A-Wish Canada. Rowan's mom, Cassandra Carpenter, says her and Rowan were both hit with a wave of emotions when the Grand Prairie Police Service arrived to deliver the good news.
2: When they came and they like showed up, they had balloons and like this box with our itinerary for our trip. And then the police, it definitely was emotional for me. Like it kind of just really hit me like all together, like, whoa.
1: Next month, Rowan, his parents, and his two brothers will be heading on their dream trip. The County of Grand Prairie is celebrating its 75th anniversary with a free two-day party at Evergreen Park this weekend. The celebration gets underway at noon on Friday with live music, family activities, a local market, and plenty of hands-on attractions. Saturday's lineup includes a free pancake breakfast, more family activities, and a concert featuring Canadian country star Brett Kissel. Division 3 Councillor Terry Beaupre says the event is a chance to celebrate the people and communities that have helped shape the county for the past 75 years.
3: Incorporating 75 years ago as a county, we've seen so much growth over 75 years between our hamlets and our population, and just, the opportunity with the economy that we've seen over the last 75 years is just amazing.
1: The Beaver Lodge Municipal Hospital Emergency Department will be without an on-site physician during a pair of 12-hour periods this week. Alberta Health Services says the closures run overnight Wednesday and Friday from 8 p.m. until 8 a.m. the following morning. Nursing staff reportedly will stay on site to provide assessments and direct patients to other emergency departments when needed. Anyone experiencing a medical emergency is asked to call 911. EMS will remain available, with patients potentially being taken to other facilities, including Grand Prairie Regional Hospital. For more information on these local stories and more, visit mygrandprairienow.com.
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4: All right, what's happening with the weather today here in Grand Prairie? We got mainly sunshine, going to a high of 25 this afternoon. Tonight, clear skies, low of 10 overnight, and tomorrow's going to be a nice day, sunshine. Might see a few clouds around lunchtime and go into a high of 24 in the afternoon. Right now here in Grand Prairie, we are sitting at around 13 degrees. And if you see anything happening out there on those roads, you can text me, 780-357-1047.
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The Tea Party on 104.7 The GOAT. Everything that rocks. Good morning. It's Allie here with you on your Wednesday morning. Hope that it's going good so far. And, you know, it's about that time for our 9 a.m. nut shot. Yeah, we're ready to get into the nut shot here. Got a text from Jessica just a little while ago asking for us to play Linkin Park. And I am always up to listen to a bit of Linkin Park, especially when it's a throwback like this one. 2003, Numb came out. And I remember this song just made me feel feelings that I didn't before. Kind of in that phase of my life when I was kind of starting as that angsty teen a little bit, you know, getting into, we talked about Evanescence earlier. I was kind of getting into that phase, and Linkin Park was definitely up there with some of my favorite music back then. So Jessica, thank you for doing this on a Wednesday morning. I think we can all use it. And again, always, always happy to play a bit of Linkin Park. So let's get into it here on 104.7 The GOAT.

0: That was Seether, Lost All Control on 104.7 The GOAT, everything that rocks. It's Allie, and I'm filling in for Jason again this morning. And looks like you got me until Tuesday next week, which is very exciting. Always happy to be hanging out with you in the morning. Waking up a little extra early. That's always a little bit tough on someone who's used to doing a drive show. But it gets easier as you go on, and I'm just happy to be here. So last night I had a bit of a situation where I did something where I'm like, Allie, haven't you learned your dang lesson about this yet? And it's eating toasted sandwiches. I feel like you can either rock a toasted sandwich and it does not bother the roof of your mouth, or you're like me and it completely, absolutely shreds it, because that's exactly what happened to me last night. And I don't know, I was mowing down. I wasn't even really like, I was like, you know what? I'm in it now. It's going to hurt tomorrow, but I'm in it. I might as well enjoy it. So yeah, I had a little toasted BLT, but I haven't learned my lesson with that yet. There's a lot of things that I continue to do that I haven't learned my lesson about yet. Just got a good one over on Facebook from the Different Devils band here in Grand Prairie. They said eating an entire pint of ice cream is a good idea. Haven't learned the lesson about that yet. This 100% is me as well. I'm the exact same way. In fact, I am lactose intolerant. So you would think that I would learn my lesson pretty easily with that one, but there's not enough pills on this planet to help me out when I just dive in on a pint of ice cream. So very relatable there. Join in on the convo. What's something you haven't learned your lesson about yet? You can comment over on Facebook just like the Different Devils did, or you can text me or call me 780-357-1047.
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0: 104.7 The Goat, that was Pearl Jam with Daughter. What's going on? It's Allie. We're nearing the end of the show here now, and I got to tell you our code word for our sweepstakes this morning, and I've mentioned it a few times throughout the morning, but got a message from Byron over on Facebook. He's got his knickers in a twist. He said, you've been slacking on it. Byron, I've been saying it once an hour. You've just been missing it. But our Summer Score sweepstakes code word today that I want you to text me for that $250 gift card to the Drop Ride Shop that we'll be picking a name for on Friday is Slushy. Slushy. It's a good summer word, but with an I-E at the end. Please spell it S-L-U-S-H-I-E. That'll get you in the contest. And yeah, we'll be picking a name this Friday. Of course, these code words, you only got to text it to me once. It's one entry per day. You'll get another code word tomorrow. We do this Monday through Thursday. The more days of the week you get the code word to us, the more entries in for that gift card at the end of the week. There's also more chances to win over on our website, mygpnow.com, under the win tab there. We got a Summer Score sweepstakes happening there as well. And you fill out the form and we do weekly prizes. Is there too. This week, a $250 gift card to Bone and Biscuit. So if you got a pet, that would be a good one for you. So again, the code word this morning, this one goes out to Byron. It's Slushy, S-L-U-S-H-I-E. I-E, I want you to put that on the end, okay? 780-357-1047 is where you can text me.
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Return to Dust. It's Bored. 104.7 The Goat. Everything that rocks. Happy Wednesday. My name's Jen Bailey. Thanks for spending some of your morning with me. It's not a bad day out there. We have a high of 25 degrees and sunshine. Hope you can enjoy it. I do want to start with some important information this morning. You know, there's been a few changes to the Alberta driver's license and healthcare card issued recently. Well, if you have to renew your license or any other piece of government ID in the next little while, make sure you have all your documents. I have been reading stories about specifically women, because typically women change their names more for marriage or whatever. But if you've ever changed your name, you need to bring all of your documents to renew your license, or else you might be out of luck. So here's your friendly reminder this morning to get all your ducks in a row before you have to renew your license. Hope you are having a great morning. It's the Smashing Pumpkins with Disarm.

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104.7 The Goat with a Econoline Crush and Surefire. Hey, it's Wednesday, so that means it is market day. The Beaver Lodge Farmers Market goes on today, 11 until 2. You can browse some local vendors. There's lots of great fruits and veggies this time of year, lots of flowers, lots of just great local finds. So check it out. Of course, they are located at the Agplex on 1400 Fifth Ave, Beaver Lodge. 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Here's Veruca Salt. It's Volcano Girls.

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Now, I hope you got the code word this morning, because there's only one more chance to get your name in the Summer Score Sweepstakes for this week. We will have a new prize next week, but hopefully you got that code word. If not, you can be listening tomorrow from 6 a.m. to 10 a.m. And you can also find other ways to win online, mygpnow.com. But we're going to make the draw on Friday for this week's prize, which is a $250 GC to the Drop Ride Shop. That's nothing to sneeze at. So hopefully you have your name in the draw, but if not, one more chance tomorrow morning.

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Our Lady Peace, sound the alarm. It's on 104.7 The Goat, everything that rocks. My name's Jen Bailey. Thanks for spending some of your Wednesday morning with me. Hope it's going great so far. Now, officials of an Edmonton marathon are apologizing a couple days after the race because apparently the length of the course was a little bit longer than people expected. Not too long, only just under 700 meters longer than previously thought. But yeah, I guess there was some construction and a detour, and it was a little bit longer than a full marathon, which is funny because you think nobody would have really noticed, except everyone wears watches nowadays that track their distance and their time and everything. So I'm sure people were looking going, what? No, I swear I've finished this race already, but the finish line is a little far away. I did that a couple of years ago. I ran a half marathon and I had a watch on, but I didn't realize it was set to miles instead of kilometers. So I'm like, there's no way I've only gone 3 kilometers. Didn't realize that my watch was recording in the wrong distance format. But hey, good thing that they owned up to it and they said sorry. We're going to hear from the Sheepdogs coming up right now. It's Guns N' Roses on The Goat.

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4: 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The Tragically Hip's The Final Curtain, 10 years later.
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The Pretty Reckless and When I Wake Up. It's on 104.7 The Goat. Everything that rocks. We got a high of 25 degrees this afternoon. Lots of sunshine. Sunshine for tomorrow as well. Friday, Saturday. It looks like it's going to be a really nice week and hopefully weekend as well. Hopefully you have something fun planned. Maybe some showers on Sunday, but we'll cross our fingers that we get to enjoy the sunshine on the weekend. Biff Naked's coming up right now. It's Ghost and Square Hammer.

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104.7 The Goat with Eve Six and Inside Out. So Allie's taking over for Jason once again on The Goat's Morning Breath. And if you missed the show today, you can always catch up over on Facebook. She was talking about things you just haven't learned your lesson with. You know, you say, oh, it's a learning lesson. I'll do better next time. But you don't. Apparently, Allie is that way with toasted sandwiches. She just rips up the top of her mouth. So if you want to join the conversation, head over to our Goat Facebook page. I personally never get like a shopping cart or not never, but like I'm like, I'm going to go into the grocery store for, you know, two items, and I end up with an armful of things, and I wish that I got a cart or a basket or something. Never seem to learn. Don't know when I will. Here's Gob. It's Give Up the Grudge.

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0: 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Goat Weather.
1: All right, let's check out the weather for today here in Grand Prairie. We got a mix of sun and cloud going to a high of 25 this afternoon. Tonight, clear skies, a low of 10 overnight. And tomorrow, we got sunshine and a high of 24 in the afternoon.
0: 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The

Papa Roach, it's Wake Up Calling. 104.7 The Goat. Everything that rocks. Jen Bailey hanging out with you on this Wednesday. Hope it's a good one so far. Tomorrow, don't worry about bringing lunch or making dinner. 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And you can also enjoy the Cruisin' to End MS car show. It's happening on the west side A&W from 5 to 9 p.m. So grab a burger, check out the cars, and help GP show, you know, just how much this community can do. 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

around. 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Everything that rocks. So I hope you got the code word today for our summer score sweepstakes. 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Hopefully you have your name in the draw, but you got to be listening between 6 a.m. and 10 a.m. for that code word. 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You can check it out at mygpnow.com.

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104.7 The Goat with Motorhead and Ace of Spades. So, you know, here at The Goat, we love to celebrate Canadian music. And if you are an artist or a band or a musician and you have some music that you want the world to hear, check out madeandplayedincanada.ca. It's this initiative that we started a couple months ago. We've been calling out for Canadian artists and we got a ton of them, but we're looking for more. So if you've been thinking about it, you know, putting a demo together, you can upload it at madeandplayedincanada.ca. And that's also where you can find great Canadian music as well. 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

Bleeker with Hey Man. It's on 104.7 The Goat, everything that rocks. So this weekend, you can celebrate Grand Prairie. It is the 75th anniversary of the County of Grand Prairie, and it's happening Friday and Saturday at Evergreen Park. It's a free event. 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Brett Kissel is going to be performing on Saturday night. It's going to be super fun. If you want more information, you can check out our website, mygpnow.com.

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Turnstile, it's Lookout For Me. 104.7 The GOAT, everything that rocks. 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It is the inter-squad game for the Grand Prairie Storm. 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So proceeds go to that, which is phenomenal. So it is going to be Sunday, August 30th at 5 p.m. Bonnets Energy Center. Their season opener isn't until later in September, but this is a fun way to get a peek at what's to come. Here's Queens of the Stone Age and Go With The Flow.

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104.7 The Goat with Soundgarden, Burden in My Hand. My name's Jen Bailey. Thanks for hanging out with me on this Wednesday. I am out of here, but have a great rest of your afternoon. Enjoy the sunshine. I will be back again tomorrow as we are one step closer to the weekend. Leave you with the Sheepdogs. This is I Don't Know.

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will you follow? It is Evanescence on the GOAT. I am Keir White. And, well, sad news, of course, in the rock world as yesterday, Frank Beard, the legendary drummer for ZZ Top, passed away. Yes, Frank Beard, the only man in ZZ Top who didn't need a beard because he'd been a beard since the moment he was born. Had a good run, age 77. Spent the majority of his life in one of the greatest rock bands of all time. And tragically, ZZ Top is now down to its final original member, Billy Gibbons. In true ZZ Top spirit, though, they're going to keep touring. They've canceled a couple shows this week, but they plan to resume their ongoing tour basically next week as they continue to pay tribute to their legendary members who've gone before them. Of course, Dusty Hill passed away a few years back, and now Frank Beard also tragically deceased. Man, that's one of the things that sucks when you get older, is all the bands you grew up listening to are also getting older and then pass on. What a drummer, what a band. Rest in peace to Frank Beard.

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Clumsy, it is Our Lady Peace on the GOAT. I am Keir White covering the show once again, although this is effectively the last time I'll be covering the show until September, because tomorrow from 3 until 6 o'clock, we are going to be honoring the 10-year anniversary of the final Tragically Hip show with a special called Final Curtain Call. We're going to be replaying the entire set list from that final concert, mixed in with a bunch of interviews from Gord Downie and other people associated with the Tragically Hip. And that means, because it's 3 to 6, I'm only going to be with you for an hour tomorrow, which is actually pretty good because I'm about to go on vacation, going to Iron Maiden's 50th anniversary tour, also going to Medieval Times. But I will, of course, be back for you in September. Unless I get back from vacation and they're like, yo, you were gone for 10 days. We've replaced you permanently.

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Break on through the doors. It is the GOAT. I am Keir White. Taking a look at your weather. You got a mix of sun and cloud. Highs of 25 today. Highs of 24 and mainly sunny tomorrow. 28 and sunnier high on Friday. Saturday going to be scorching with a high of 31. Sunday, things cool off a little bit with some cloudy skies and a high of 23. Mix sun and cloud for Monday with a high of 22. And Tuesday, currently calling for clouds with highs of 19.

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Harmonies with Cut Me Loose. And I am ashamed to admit that I just got the clever wordplay of that band name. I've been playing Harmonies forever on the radio, and I just now realized it's play on harmonies. I'm an idiot. I'm also Keir White covering the afternoon show. I was reading about the world's creepiest McDonald's earlier this morning. That's what the headline promised me, at least. It said, hey, do you want to learn about the world's creepiest McDonald's? And I was like, you know I do. And then I read the article, and I don't know if it's the creepiest McDonald's or if it's the coolest McDonald's. It's located in Italy. And apparently when they were, constructing this particular McDonald's, as tends to happen while constructing in a place as ancient as Italy, they stumbled across an ancient Roman road. They also stumbled across two graves, including skeletons on that road. So what they did is they continued building the McDonald's, but they put a glass floor in above this ancient Roman road. They had the remains removed and gone to a museum of some sort, but they had casts made of the skeletons and left them under the floor too. So you go get yourself a Big Mac from this particular Italian McDonald's, and then you get a glimpse at the ancient history of Italy. I don't know about you, that might be creepy for some people, but I am a walking stereotype. Yes, I'm a dude closing on 40 who's fascinated by ancient Rome. To me, a chance to have myself a McDonald's hamburger while also looking at a piece of ancient Rome just seems like the coolest fine dining experience imaginable.

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Until the sun explodes, it is Sublime on the GOAT. I am Keir White, and we are in the midst of week three of the GOAT Summer Score Sweepstakes. Right up until September 3rd, you have weekly chances to win fantastic prizes. And all you have to do for your chance to win is get your name in the draw. 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

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Days of the new. It is the GOAT. I am Keir White. Looking at your weather overnight and through the rest of the week. Lows of 10 this evening with clear skies. Going to be mainly sunny tomorrow with a high of 24. 28 and sunnier high on Friday. Saturday, the hottest day of the week. A scorching high of 31 degrees with more sunshine expected. Sunday, you got clouds with a high of 23. Monday, a mix of sun and cloud with highs of 22. And Tuesday, highs of 19 with cloudy skies.

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1: I'm Storm Lenny. Tiny Hands of Hope will be hosting their 14th annual Walk to Remember event next month. Organizers say the event is put on for anyone who may have experienced any kind of pregnancy or infant loss. Board leader for the charity, Tia Sheehan, says attendees can gather and connect with others who may have went through the same journey that they have.
2: The walk provides a space where people can come and show up exactly the way they are without having to shift or change in order to make other people comfortable because they're surrounded by other people who actually get it.
1: The event will be held on September 19th from noon to 4 p.m. More information about the event can be found on our website. A local 6-year-old cancer survivor got the surprise and shock of a lifetime after the police surprised him and his family with a trip to Mexico. Rowan Carpenter was diagnosed with leukemia at just 2 years old, having to undergo treatment for 3 years. Due to everything that Rowan has went through, he was awarded a wish from Make-A-Wish Canada. Rowan's mom, Cassandra Carpenter, says both her and Rowan were hit with a wave of emotions when Grand Prairie Police Service arrived to deliver the good news.
3: When they came and they showed up, they had balloons and this box with our itinerary for our trip and then the police, it definitely was emotional for me. It kind of just really hit me all together, whoa.
1: Next month, Rowan and his parents and his two brothers will be heading on their dream trip. You can grab some grub for a great cause on Thursday as Burgers to Beat MS is back at a pair of A&W restaurants in the region. $2 from every teen burger sold at Grand Prairie and Claremont A&W locations goes directly to MS Canada to support people living with multiple sclerosis. Carla Horton with MS Canada says Grand Prairie has come together in a big way for more than a decade when it comes to helping those in need. And she hopes they will come out in force again one more time.
4: We've had two locations in Grand Prairie be in the top five in the last few years. So, as we all know, Grand Prairie always shows up and really supports.
1: The Westside A&W location in Grand Prairie will also host the Cruise Into the Beat MS Classic Car Show and Auction, which runs from 5 to 9 p.m. Local news delivered right to you with our daily newsletter. 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
5: Tonight here in Grand Prairie, we got mostly clear skies, a low of 10 overnight. Tomorrow, we got sunshine and a high of 24 in the afternoon. Friday, sunshine and a high of 28. Might as well see what's going on for the weekend while we're here. Saturday, sunshine and a high of 31. Going to be a warm one on Saturday. And then Sunday, going to be a bit cloudy out there and a high of 23 in the afternoon. Right now here in GP, though, we're sitting at around 24 degrees.
0: Line them up. 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

You gotta lose the Black Keys. It is the GOAT. I am Keir White. Some construction workers over in Belgium made quite the find while they were doing some digging. They found more than $10 million worth of gold in both bar and coin form. Apparently bricked up inside of a wall they had to demolish for their construction. And what the Belgian construction workers did is not what I would have done. They immediately reported it to Belgian police, who came along, took the gold, and were like, "We hope we can get this into the hands of the right people." I have a sneaking suspicion, knowing how government works, the right people in this case are going to be the government. I'll be honest, if I'm a construction worker, and I'm doing my construction worker digging thing, and I break through a wall, and I see $10 million worth of gold, I'm not going, "Hey, we better get the authorities on the line." No, I'm doing like a very guilty look over my shoulder. Make sure no one's looking. I'm quickly rebuilding that wall, and I'm coming back in the dead of night so I can retire from being a construction worker.

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10: The Goat.

Praying for the rain, it's Junkhouse on the Goat. I am Keir White. Grand Con is coming up in just under a month, September 11th to the 13th. You'll be able to check out Grand Prairie's very own Comic Con over at Bonnet's Energy Center. You got the legendary Trish Stratus of WWE Hall of Fame status. Joey Fatone's going to be there. Andrew Herr and Dylan Playfair from Letterkenny going to be on the docket. Plus a bunch of other fantastic people as well. Sean Patrick Flannery from the Boondock Saints is on the docket. You can check out the full lineup, plus all the other fun activities, including the cosplay contest, and get your tickets online at grandcon.ca. That's grand, spelled like Grand Prairie.

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Pretty Woman, it is Van Halen on the goat. I am Keir White. Taking a glimpse at your weather, you got lows of 10 this evening with clear skies. Going to be mainly sunny tomorrow with a high of 24. 28 and sunnier high on Friday. Saturday, even hotter with a high of 31. Sunday, calling for clouds with a high of 23. A mixed sun and cloud with a high of 22 on Monday. And Tuesday, got highs of 19. It's going to be cloudy.

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1: I'm Storm Lenny. Tiny Hands of Hope will be hosting their 14th annual Walk to Remember event next month. Organizers say the event is put on for anyone who may have experienced any kind of pregnancy or infant loss. Board leader for the charity, Tia Sheehan, says attendees can gather and connect with others who may have went through the same journey that they have.
2: The walk provides a space where people can come and show up exactly the way they are without having to shift or change in order to make other people comfortable because they're surrounded by other people who actually get it.
1: The event will be held on September 19th from noon to 4 p.m. More information about the event can be found on our website. A local 6-year-old cancer survivor got the surprise and shock of a lifetime after the police surprised him and his family with a trip to Mexico. Rowan Carpenter was diagnosed with leukemia at just 2 years old, having to undergo treatment for 3 years. Due to everything that Rowan has went through, he was awarded a wish from Make-A-Wish Canada. Rowan's mom, Cassandra Carpenter, says both her and Rowan were hit with a wave of emotions when Grand Prairie Police Service arrived to deliver the good news.
3: When they came and they showed up, they had balloons and this box with our itinerary for our trip and then the police, it definitely was emotional for me. It kind of just really hit me all together, whoa.
1: Next month, Rowan and his parents and his two brothers will be heading on their dream trip. You can grab some grub for a great cause on Thursday as Burgers to Beat MS is back at a pair of A&W restaurants in the region. $2 from every teen burger sold at Grand Prairie and Claremont A&W locations goes directly to MS Canada to support people living with multiple sclerosis. Carla Horton with MS Canada says Grand Prairie has come together in a big way for more than a decade when it comes to helping those in need. And she hopes they will come out in force again one more time.
4: We've had two locations in Grand Prairie be in the top five in the last few years. So, as we all know, Grand Prairie always shows up and really supports.
1: The Westside A&W location in Grand Prairie will also host the Cruise Into the Beat MS Classic Car Show and Auction, which runs from 5 to 9 p.m. Local news delivered right to you with our daily newsletter. 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
5: Tonight here in Grand Prairie, we got mostly clear skies, a low of 10 overnight. Tomorrow, we got sunshine and a high of 24 in the afternoon. Friday, sunshine and a high of 28. Might as well see what's going on for the weekend while we're here. Saturday, sunshine and a high of 31. Going to be a warm one on Saturday. And then Sunday, going to be a bit cloudy out there and a high of 23 in the afternoon. Right now here in GP, though, we're sitting at around 24 degrees.
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3 days grace. It's apologies on the goat. I am Keir White with you for one more hour before I effectively head off onto vacation. I will be here for an hour tomorrow, but from 3 until 6, we're running a Tragically Hip special, which means, well, I don't have to talk very much because we're running a Tragically Hip special. When I'm on vacation, there's two big events I'm doing. I'm going to Iron Maiden's 50th anniversary tour, and I'm also going to Medieval Times. And I believe, based on the reactions of people I've told what I'm doing for vacation, the nation of Canada needs more Medieval Times locations. All right? I associate with a lot of people that work in rock radio. All right? You would think that the big headline of my vacation would be Iron Maiden's 50th anniversary tour. It's going to be awesome. It's going to be a hell of a show. But pretty much everybody, they light up and get excited when I say Medieval Times. Some people have gone and been like, oh my God, it's the greatest experience of all time. Other people have been like, I'm so jealous, I've always wanted to go to Medieval Times. I've been waiting to go to Medieval Times myself since I was 4. All right, we were supposed to go to Medieval Times when I was a little gaffer. We went to Disneyland one summer and we were going to go to Medieval Times. And then Medieval Times Day came along and my sister pitched a hissy fit. And we went to a country and western dinner theater show instead. And even at the ripe young age of 4, I was like, Katie, what are you doing? We're from Alberta. We can watch a country and western show literally anytime. Anyway, I'm off to Medieval Times. I'm excited. Everyone I've told has been excited. And that's why I think we should have at least one location of Medieval Times in every single province. At the very least, we need one in Alberta. All right? We're the province of people who ride horses. That just seems like a good companion place to have a Medieval Times.

0: Sure, parenting can be tough, but look at it this way. You now have your own mini landscaping crew to cut the lawn.
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1: 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But don't forget, the most important part of every plan is access to the bathroom.
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Return to dust board. It is the GOAT. I am Keir White. The GOAT Cruiser, powered by Ken Sargent GMC Buick, has been out and about on the roads throughout the summer and is going to continue to be out there until the end of September. And anytime you see it until the end of September, you can pop by, say hey to Jason, who's usually driving it, and enter to win a monthly prize pack from our friends at New Horizon Co-op. That includes a $100 gas car, as well as a 5-pack of car washes valued at $155. Quite the prize when all you have to do is say hello to Jason, who, despite his ferocious appearance, is actually one of the nicest human beings you'll ever meet. The next place you're going to be able to see it for sure, September 18th, over at Bama Furniture from 1 to 5.

0: Goat.
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The presidents of the United States of America with peaches bringing us to the end of the show for another day. I am Keir White covering the show until they tell me to stop covering the show. Although somebody else is going to be covering the show for the foreseeable future. I will be with you for 1 hour tomorrow from 2 until 3 o'clock and then 3 till 6. We're going to be giving you a very cool Tragically Hip special in honor of the 10th anniversary of their final show. And then I'm on vacation until the end of the month. I will be back September 1st. Unless, of course, something happens in my travel, in which case I'll be back September 2nd. But I'm thinking positively. All the airlines will act well, and I will not be stranded in Toronto. I will talk to you briefly tomorrow. I'm going to leave you with Mother and the Drugs.

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